I wish I could write you a love song with words as pretty as art, handwritten with ink and with feather. But I am no poet by heart.

that tells what you mean to me. 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